you small, small for there. That over the road, I just pray, say, as we talk come now, then go wake up, go do something about them to come out those dirty way they there. From Lagos Park down to the bridge, it day free this morning, even on top of the bridge, day free this morning. But for the way, you wait for Monitor, they try enter Saba, and also for you wait for Masaba, they try enter Onitsha, it day free for you this morning. Abrakof Mabraka Market also day free this morning. As the weatherman, so I go tell you how the weather good day today for the city, then where we say I, the overseer, as the governor. Not going away. Was it being 93.7 FM, your 3.1 station? Always cover your past blanket. Add the show back now.

0: 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Unleash taste.
1: 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You never hear of Morning Fresh curry powder.
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0: 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Mommy! Today's golden morning is milky!
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2: 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Well done! But please, let's be managing the milk small, small now.
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